0: 5-6, over.
1: 5-30, over.
0: 5-30, yeah, meet in the southbound Z, then get you out of here.

Dispatcher 6-2, over. Lazen, go ahead, over. I understand all switches and derails are aligned at Avon, and you're pulling west, over. Sounds good, just proceed on signal indication, over.

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1: All right, I'm staying all on lock, Mac Park, thank you. Let's out.
2: Yes, that is correct, over. Problem dispatcher out.
3: This is 7-9,
1: go to 10-1-6-1, still in effect, over.
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0: 7. Yeah, guys, you're probably going to check and see if you can highball. Which you probably need to go to Holland first. Zach Local just got in the clear there, Mac Park, over.
1: Alright, Zach Local, went to Mac Park, you can go straight to West Side.
0: Correct, over.
1: Alright, what's it look like for us coming out in the morning?
0: I'm not bringing you on the main until I know whether you're going to Holland first or not, over.
1: Copy that. Give me a couple minutes, I'll get back to you.

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1: Nope.
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1: I can't. 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I can't blow out my phone, so I don't know. I'm not owning that.

57 Folsom, over. Yeah, guys, I was told you guys can go straight to West Sac, so you guys are ready. You guys are coming out at 120, is that correct, over? Let me know when you're all ready to go. Over. All right, there we go. You guys are coming out 120, correct? Over.

I can't make that out, but I'm assuming you're calling about that placement error. Looks like you got a loaded dangerous spy from your head end, flagging for a correction required due to not being at least fixed back over. Okay, yeah, that's what we're calling. I can hear you now. Yeah, I'll get with the corridor. I see you're close to town. I guess they'll determine where it can be fixed, and I'll get back to you. Okay, copy that. Over.

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1: Track 540, advance to Pro, 252, over.
0: Straight to the Holland, is that correct, over?
2: That's correct.
0: Here we go, switch out.

Amtrak 5, you're working with 542 at Martinez, over. Correct. Dispatch out.

0: Dispatcher 6-2, over. UP 6-2 to Amtrak 540, over. Go ahead, you're breaking up on the other tower. Looks like I'm having a hard time getting a signal here at RV087. You have signal aspect of you at RV087, over.
1: 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View the flag, we're in PTC
0: X8302. Okay, I'm going to have to flag you by. I will send that to your PTC, over.

0: I will be main track 2 east at RV087. That authority is coming to you right now. Over.
1: Okay, 2 east at RV087.
0: Thanks. Dispatch out.

0: Yeah, just meeting the track inspector there at Pollock, not making a meet with a train, just with the track inspector there.
1: Okay, is he there now?
0: He's getting close, let me see where he's at, over.
1: Okay,
0: 6 King, over.
2: Go ahead for King, over.
0: Just seeing where he gets to, over.
2: Oh yeah, should be there in about 2-3 minutes.
0: 2-3 minutes from Pollock, copy that, BNSF, you copy, over.
1: Sure did, thank you.
0: So here we go. Thank you.
1: Access Jumbo.
3: Hey, but Ray.
1: Yeah.
3: Remember how to tie a handbrake that doesn't require a button?
2: Man, for real?
3: Yeah, man, you got to do some work later. Unless you can convince Jumbo to do it for you.
1: Well, I guess I'll fail this test.

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0: Go ahead, over.
1: All done with our work here at Mac Park, ready for authority on the one track to head west from Canada.
0: Send authority PTC when you receive the permission act on it.
1: Alright, understand, send authority or PTC once you receive the permission act on it, over.
0: Correct, though.
1: Okay, here we go, thank you.

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1: BSF 3749, over.
0: Does this PTC up, over?
1: Yes, PTC is up and running, over.
0: Yeah, there's a highway that's going to be operating sometime today's date by the time you guys are taking off. Do you know if you have BLI Form C 19612 for a highway, over?
1: We can look for it here, over.
0: If you don't mind, see if you have BLI or find BLI 19612, over.

0: actually, it doesn't look like we're seeing it in there.
1: Let me know when you're ready to copy, over.
0: Conduct a cruise on the BNSF 3749, ready as I'll ever be to try to copy that, over.
1: Alright guys, EDE, excessive dimensional equipment on train ID M as a Mike, Whiskey, Charlie, Romeo, Victor, 13 is the symbol, and the width is going to be 10 feet, 10 feet, 7 inches, to be operating on the Martinez subdivision, be governed by G-Core rule 1.36, over.
0: Alright, I think about the only part I missed was the footage there again, over.
1: The width is going to be 10 feet, 7 inches, 10 feet, 7 inches, over.
0: Alright, BNSF 3749 understands you're going to have excessive dimension, high-wide operating on train M, W, C, R, V of the 13th. The width is 10 foot, 10 foot, 7 inches on the Martinez sub. Comply with G-Core 1.36, over.
1: Perfect, correct, okay, 1838 JRH, over.
0: I can show that excessive width, okay, at 1838-1838, special JRH, copy by cruise, over.
1: Correct, thank you.
0: Thanks, Cruz.

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1: R30?
0: Yeah, you guys the MRV something.

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0: 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Okay, here we go.

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2 detector, milepost 97.7, track 2, no defect, total axle 288, frame speed 47, MPH temperature 85 degrees, detector out.

Richmond Avenue around the 84.5. That individual inside the gate, inside the fence, digging around the box, over. Top set, I'll let him know, 84.5. Which side of the track is that on? Over. Side, okay. I'll get to the head that way. Take him.

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1: 6-2,
0: FTAC 549 for David Fuller.
1: FTAC
0: 549,
1: go ahead, over.
0: Yes, sir, how are you looking for David Fuller?
1: You're working with 542 at Davis, over. Working with the 542 at Davis,
0: thank you. That's all correct, Dispatcher out.

6, the WeeP 1088, over. Guys, be on the lookout 84.5, the trespasser digging inside the fencing that's the crossing. Just be on the lookout, over. 856-59, 89913, over.

0: Hey, sir, I just thank you for showing up to work on Monday.
1: Sir, it's our pleasure. We appreciate that. We appreciate you going to work today.

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1: I-Train, over.
0: How are supplies?
1: And responded, over.
0: Yeah, guys, how are supplies?
1: Supplies got enough crew packs, enough water. Ice, you still have a decent amount, but if you wanted to get anything, just ice.
0: Alright, sounds good. We're ready for you guys.
1: Ready, here we go.
2: 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UT detector, milepost 97.7, track 1, no defect. Total axle 2-4, train speed 8-0, MPH temperature 8-6 degrees. Detector out.

end of the Y to the West Pass, 5-6 cars, is that correct? Over. Standby. Over.

0: Mit zwei Sichtungen. Ingo Rummel.
1: If you can look out, sorry, we've got a trespasser mouth of 84.5 there digging around at the crossing from the signal hut there. If you'll be on lookout, 84.5 over.

0: Hey, did one of you guys leave a hat? 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
1: It's yours now.
0: I just need a little suntan on my head.
2: Hey, if you can look out up ahead, I'll say 4.5 for trespasser there. I don't know if he's still in the fence there at the signal hut there. 84.5, be on lookout, okay. Five, six, check, local, over. Hey guys, been lookout 84.5 for trespasser, around the signal hut, over. They're digging there, so I don't know if he's still there or not, but here we go.

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Okay, copy that. Thank you.

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Detector working. UP detector, milepost 111.0. 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Detector out.

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UP detector, milepost 112.3, track 2, no defects, total access.

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UP detector, milepost 112.3, track 2, no defects, total axle 250, temperature 85 degrees, detector out.

0: Thatcher 5-6, over.
1: 5-6-1-0-8-8-0-4-4.
0: Yeah, you guys clear, I'll switch to zero, line behind from A-Track, Lumen, over.
1: Yes, that is correct, sir.
0: Yeah, good, thanks guys, 56 out.
1: Thank you, dispatch.

Dispatcher 262 to CFNR 500, over. Alright, looking to come out between control point RV-077, control point RV-081 on main track 1 for westward move, over. Alright, it's been a while since I ran you guys here. I take it not a key train, and you guys have PTC, over. Alright, you're coming off the east end of the west pass, is that correct, over?

Tiffin R500 at the east end of the West Pass. Has authority enter main track 1 and proceed west, over. Tiffin R500, that is correct, over. Sounds good. Appreciate it, Orr.

Doc, say we're going to have a search, please.

0: stopping CFNR 500 at control point RV076. Has authority to pass signal displaying stop indication from East Lake Y to California Northern Main Track and proceed east over. CFNR 500, that is correct, over.
1: Detector, milepost 139.2.

Dispatcher 56, the UP 7452, over. AMP got a hold of you guys and got you in the H depot there. I was wondering if I could get the engineer's permission to take out the light there. SP 984, over. Let me know whenever you guys get stopped there, over.

0: 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Track 551, 110 to 90, good set, release, over. Track 551, good release. How about class 2? We have good markers, over.
1: Track 551, copy. Good class 2 brake test, Stuart, you mark. 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

0: 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I'll stop, perfect. I'll get you some better lights here, over.
1: Check 551, I'll get a PTC, no additions, no changes. You got a full set if you need it, over.

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0: over.
1: Yes, sir, we're in Stockton. So if you can order to provide a 37 road, we'll take it back to Stockton.
0: Havana, Roseville, Stockton, I'll get it ordered over.

Go ahead. I am not up and I do not have a lift.

56-2R. 550, my apologies, here is handling an emergency call. Crush you 2-1 there at Vista and get you heading on down. Protected on the one track at Sassoon, over.

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1: Orders coming in, but I got one for you to copy whenever you guys got a second. Over. Venus at 7170, comply with procedure XH, X-ray hotel, at Mapo 72.20, all tracks. Over.

7170, that's correct and okay. That 2110 dispatcher LCJ, over. That is all correct, over. I don't know, I had an off-duty connector or someone call in. They just said every crossing was stuck down between Lodi and a camp, over.

4-5-6, still transient there in the area, digging holes. Over. How close to the tracks were they? Over. Like 50 feet away. Over. Five feet away, digging holes near that, we'll get turned in. Over.

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0: All right, light coming on down. Appreciate it. You have yourself a good evening there, over.
1: All right, thank you. Have a good night as well.
0: Thank you. Dispatcher up.
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0: Yep, TKO on the number one at Scott's, right in OS, over. That's correct, over. Sounds good, man. I really appreciate it, over.

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Track 2. No defect. Total axle 472. Frame speed 30. MPH temperature 78 degrees. Detector out.

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Track 2. No defect. Total axle 184. Train speed 49 mph. Temperature 78 degrees. Detector out.

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1: Head over.
0: Hey, we need anything on that thing?
2: Missed that. What was that?
0: Do we need any supplies?
2: No, no, you're good. I think you're good. There's a case of water down in the nose. Plenty of crew packs up here.
0: All right, you guys got all the paperwork up there, right?
2: Sir, two work orders for you. Actually, the fridge does not work, so a bag of ice would be helpful for you guys.
0: Bag of ice. All right, right on. Thank you. We just got on duty right now. I'll be out there in like 5 minutes.
2: All right, brother. Thank you.

See dispatcher 5-6 to Crouch, over. Were you heading to Scott's next? Is that correct, over? Maintenance away did get out there and they inspected the whole track, didn't find things. They said it was some signal issue out there with that indication, over. Just want to let you know, 5656 out.

sector 5 8 7 3 4 7 4 3.

just getting that pulled up. What do you want it to read now, over? Alright, 72 system 7859, change 3 to AMTK, 90218, over.

0: J90, got authority coming to your PTC to enter main track 1 at Sassoon. Once you get it, good to act on it. Over.
1: So I have to clean it up then when I bug you up, right?
0: All correct. You said straight to Roseville in the work. Over.
1: Okay.
0: All right, get you on down to West Pass Davis. 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
1: The BNSF 7170, over.
0: Watson, somebody, I'm sorry, who's calling?
1: We were originally calling to let you know we were on the move. We saw the lights.

0: 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Track 2. No defect. Total axle 374. Stream speed 44. MPH. Temperature 77 degrees. Detector out.
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0: 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This is Satcher 9, calling BNSF 7170, over.
1: Milepost 111.0, track 2, no defects, total axles 184, detector out.
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Track 2. No defects. Total axle 184. Temperature 77 degrees. Detector out.

0: Oh, you got a copy. Can you bring Jay down here?
1: Hey, what do we is, just roll back to him so he has his tools?
0: Yeah, okay.
1: Well, what's going on? What's wrong?
0: The lights are just...
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2: I just want to confirm 703, not 704, is that correct, over?
3: Yes, sir, 703, over.
2: Alright, like it on down, appreciate it, over.
3: Thanks, sir, have a good night.
2: Thank you, Jim. Dispatcher, over.

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dispatcher 56, you'd be 7086, over. I got a couple things for you guys here. First thing is, there's a couple of trespassers that were digging holes about 25 feet away from the tracks at milepost 84.56. So just kind of keep a lookout there at 84.56 for some trespassers.

He's correct. And the second thing is, apparently the BN has some indications on their side of the interlocker, so we'll have to pull up close and tone up the BN on channel 3636 there, and we'll get you a flag to the interlocker. Over. Let me know. I got it blocked off on my side, but just let me know what they say. Over.

0: dispatcher 5-6, over.
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0: 56, over. Go ahead, over.
1: 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Yeah, you should occupy interlocker, see if you get a light. If not, I see if I can flag it past church or something. Over. All right, sounds good. Thanks, guys. 56 out.

0: the gate out.
1: Yeah, guys, got you coming in at 101 at 87. Come in the yard, track 802. I'm going to have you hook up to the power on the east end of 802, and we'll take over. Step on down and we'll set up the locomotives and everything and we'll pull the train in.
2: All right, copy that. We'll make the
1: hook. Here we go. We'll let you know if that derail is dirty at 85. I got a conductor heading that way.

T detector, milepost 97.7, track 2, no defect, total axle 168, train speed 28, mph, temperature 75 degrees, detector out.

you be dispatcher 262, over. J90, you're coming in broken up, what was that, over? Reverse to our backup move, over. EP9924, you have permission on main track 1 to 4, backup move, pick up the crew member, over.

956, QB 8751, over. Keep it coming to the interlocker. The BN has some indications on their side, so they'll have to flag you. So keep it coming all the way to the interlocker and then give them a shout on the radio to get flagged by it. Over. Over. 240, over.

dispatcher 56, ETA 751, over. One last thing for you. I had a report a while ago about some trespassers at 84.56. They're about 25 feet away on the east end of the rail. They were digging some holes out there. I'm not sure if they're still in the area there, 84.56, but just keep a lookout and let me know if you do see them out there or not, over.

0: 262, over. Storage in West Pass, clear. All right. Appreciate it, or.
1: Behind one southbounder, we'll get you going, over.

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1: Constance update, over.
0: All right, you got the Constance update, correct, over?
1: Correct, over.

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Thanks, guys. Over.

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1: 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No defects, total axle 480. Detector out.

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0: Copy. Are you good to run main 2 to Bowman Colfax? Over.
1: That is correct. We can run main 2 Bowman Colfax. And one more thing. We just went over to detector 111.0. It said we had 480 axles over, so down 484. Could you check and see what the back room shows you? Over.
0: I understand the detector showed you had 480 axles and your paperwork shows 484. Is that correct? Over.
1: Correct.

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Track 2. Total axle 4.8.4. Temperature 7.6 degrees. Detector out.

0: ready, over.
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0: speaking with the Dispatcher 262, over. Folsom, go ahead, over.
1: Ready to go, 22 cars, go work, over.
0: Alright, I got the G90 going by you on 2, behind them, I'll get you lights, over.
1: Okay, lights, behind the 90.
0: 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Dispatcher,

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0: Let me get you a ticket number to run that that unit. What's your employee ID?
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6919, ready to copy? Alright, that ticket number will be a 1443137. Over. It's a 737. Over. Over. Copy that. OPCC out.

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0: I'm on dispatch.
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0: 5-6-1 Davis, understand UP 5990. 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Time coming around.
1: Thanks, John. That's correct. 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
0: Gonna see that RJ90 any second, and when he flies by, we'll cross over there.
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Track 2. No defect. Total axle 338. Train speed 32 mph. Temperature 73 degrees. Detector out.

0: dispatcher, 5-6, over. 2004, whatever. How many cars did you guys take out of there again, over?
1: It'll be a 32-car pickup, light power. I'm still waiting for these guys to drop the car, so give me a minute, and then I'll run you a lift. They're in there now, so I'll run your list. 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

0: dispatcher.
1: Yeah, LRJ 92 all done at the roundhouse, ready to come out and head to our outbound train at Antelope.
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cruise detector, milepost 97.7, track 2, no defect, total axle 96, train speed 42 mph, temperature 72 degrees, detector out.

Rear path detector. Milepost 116.8. No defect. Total axle 374. Train speed 39. M path 8. Temperature 84 degrees. Detector out.

I mean, I got a view of those faults. 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
1: Copy.

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We want you guys on the Oakland main there for your work. 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Kind of pull down towards East 1 and B lead, over.

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I got one coming in, the east one, that still needs lights out of 91, so just need to make sure you guys will clear that for him, over.

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1: Highball, bridge.
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1: 7371 at Roosevelt.
0: 7371 on them.
1: Good morning. YRV 36 here. We're on the UP 7371. After this one set gets in to switch 5, we're ready to come out of switch 5 and back in 116 while on 6.
0: Okay, signals after that one gets in. He's on his way now.
1: Alright, signals behind the one. And if you can, I have 9 units, so can I also get the east leg of the Y signal? Over.
0: Yep, switch 5 to 116 after 1 with an extra light over there on the Y.
1: Alright, sounds great. Thanks, sir.
0: Thank you.

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Track 2. No defect. Total axle 104. Train speed 50. MPH temperature 71 degrees. Detector out.

UP detector, milepost 97.7, track 2, no defect, total axle 104, train speed 50, mph, temperature 71 degrees, detector out.

0: go ahead, they're over. 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

Dispatcher 56, you can 2561, over. Absolutely no rush at all, just amp got away from me there at McKinley. Are you guys taking off in like 30 minutes or an hour or so, over?

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No defect. Total axle 374. Train speed 46 mph. Temperature 69 degrees. Detector out.

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1: Hop out on, good morning, 521, 6262.
0: 521, welcome to the party. Thank you very much for showing up. Just give me a few moments. 2-1, Webster, over.
1: Alright, 2-1 at Webster for 521, over.
0: All correct, all correct. Protected one track, Sassoon, over.
1: Alright, and protected one track, Sassoon, over.
0: 521, you're correct as always, over.
1: As always, alright, thanks for, good morning, we'll talk to you later. 521 out.
0: Thank you, thank you, thank you, talk to you. Here we go, out.
2: 28, temperature 70 degrees, detector out.
0: 7455, come in, over.
3: Yeah, on the way, go ahead, over.
0: Yeah, hello, guys. Nice and easy down to Tolinas. We'll follow Amtrak at Tolinas. No rush. Here we go.
3: Stand up.
0: Thank you very much, guys. Here we go. Can you need something, you know where to find me. Shake and bake. Dispatch out. Talking about OARV, my best friend, CP6041 East, over. Hey, 6041, come in. Just a couple of seconds, not very long. Look for lights 1 to 2 West Sac. Let's get home. There's no place like home. Over.
3: Copy that. Look for lights.
0: You know it. You know it. Here we go.
3: Here we go.
0: Thank you very much. Just a few seconds. 521's on the bridge. Dispatch out.

try to get that line out there because DeAndre Rapp is a good man. I think so got a trip for the game that I did. Once y'all try to get that light out, and once y'all take back on to the train, I'm going to have a yard and some opportunities for the rest of the team. So, definitely, for the rest of the team.

0: Mark, A92, go ahead. 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

0: Back to cover. Two over.
1: 72, talk to me. Good evening, over.
0: Back to your train, over.
1: Right now, same location in your base, over. End of the day, I assume you are, over. Make a plan, Stan, give me a call, over.
0: We clear the Diamond and Scott, and then let me know when you guys are ready to go, and we'll get you back in the mix, over.
1: Dispatcher 6-2, talk to me, over.
2: J9, UV 9916. We'll get there, let's go in out the tower, leaving 34 cars into the west side, over.
1: Good afternoon. A couple minutes for a west sac. And then once you get there, how are you going in, over?
2: Head in, set out, leave the rear on the main, pull up, shove in 36 back out to the train, over.
1: Head in on the power, here we go.
2: G90 out.
1: And then 36 on the west pass, was that what you said, 36 west pass?
2: 34, over.
1: Well, I was so close, Coach. I'm up in 34. Here we go.
2: 90 out.
1: All right, here we go, guys. That OARV is getting close. They're almost to Micon. Here we go. Dispatch out.

0: 8390, over.
1: 890, over.
0: My two-year-old dispatching system lined you to two-track. I'll get you back a Wester. Just ignore that. Here we go.
1: Now, do you want me to take this signal right here?
0: Oh, yeah. Come on. Come on. I'll get you back a web. Let's go. This is the system we have to use. I blocked it for the OARV, and this is what I get. Here we go.
1: Hey, Alan.
0: Come on. Come on. You can do it. You can do it. I'll get you there.
1: Here we go. Moving. 90 out.
0: Thank you.
2: I'm on 90.
1: Hi, Paul.

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0: Yes, sir, I'm position 4, class 2, over.
1: Here we go.

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1: Good markers, thank you.

0: 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Back on the head end, ready to go, and what's your train length leaving Stockton, over? 7513, okay. Signal indication, over. Yep.
1: Paul RV, appreciate you guys, man. Y'all be safe.

0: pass detector, milepost 116.8, no defect. Total axle 360, same speed 39, M pass 8, temperature 83 degrees, detector out.
1: Point 2, track 2.

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Total axle 5.16, train speed 2.7, mph, temperature 6.9 degrees, detector out.

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0: You can clear up before 5:38, over.
1: Yes, we will. If not all of it, at least half of it will be.
0: What? Can you pull off, be clear, and shove in before then, over?

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Thank you.

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1: Go for the 7371, over.
0: We good. Two-track, Bowman to Colfax, over.
1: Yes, we're going for the two-track, Bowman to Colfax, over.
0: Here we go, thank you. Switch out.
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1: UP detector, milepost 112.3, track 2, no defects, total axles 5, 4, 6, temperature 7, 3 degrees, detector out.

0: 5-7, oh.
1: 5-7, flyer.
0: Flyer.
1: Looks like we're ready to depart 120. We're light power. Looking to go straight to Florin, over.
0: Okay, copy. Light power to Florin. You got to work at Florin, or are you clearing up?
1: Actually, scratch that. Straight to Elk Grove, over.
0: 201 at Elk Grove.
1: Main track 2, over.
0: Roger. Okay, same location.
1: Yeah, like I said, we're light power, so 70 MPH. Here we go.
0: All right, here we go.

0: Contact 523, over.
1: Contact 523, over.
0: Morning, protected 2 track at Davis, over.
1: Good morning, protected 2 at Davis. All right, thank you, sir.
0: Thank you, sir. Let's check it back. Let's go. Dispatch out.

0: 2, over. 6-2, over. 9, you're waiting for the doors to close.
1: 525,
0: right? 3, all closed up, correct? Over.
1: 525, good release.
0: 20, try to move, here we go.
1: Five twenty-five, just sit.

0: Yes, with class 2 vid markers, over.
1: I'd have other class 2 logged in a PTC. Good paperwork. Over.
0: Copy that. Hey, head to the spot, please. I don't know if this thing's handset's got a short or something, but copy that, A-head, over.
1: I copy that, A-head, restricting.
0: Restricting, yeah.

0: 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Hey, 9916, we want to view control RV 077, correct, over. What exactly is correct? Can you just give me a quick repeat, please, please, please, over. Give me a quick repeat, what signal is you, please, over. RV zero, control point RV 077. Signal is you ready to flight, your train can't get you a license. I'll send you authority. Stand by. Sending it to PTC. Once you get it, good to act. Over.
1: Copy that. Sending authority to
0: PTC. Once you have that authority,
1: you'll get that.
0: Over. P9916, all correct, let's go.
1: Right, got it, let's go.

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Train speed 6.6. MPH temperature 6.9 degrees. Detector out.

45 minutes to clear from here. 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

0: number 11. 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
1: Good morning. 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
0: Number 11, good evening, good afternoon, good morning. When you stop, would you let me know, over?
1: I will certainly do so. 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
0: Just tell me when you're stopped, then I'll take it back. Stand by.
1: All right, couple minutes, sir, couple minutes. Here we go, number 11 out.
0: I'm a patient person in the morning. Here we go. 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
1: Mr. Kelly, we are all stopped. 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
2: 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Thank you, over.
1: You as well, sir, number 11.
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1: Track 525, first clear, 81, 2 to 1, over.
0: Amtrak 527, get set, release, please. Over. Track 527, get set, good release, high ball standing air. We have good markers on the rear and A head when ready. Over.
1: Track 527, out of the blast, two markers, A head when ready. Up.

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69454. Got a crossing order here if you're able to copy verbally over. Five, procedure XH, X-ray hotel, mile pole 71.69. That's 71.69, all tracks over.

0: at 71.69, correct over. Michelle, come in, over. Hey, I'm going to grab myself a case of water here in just a minute. You want me to leave when I see into your guys' platform? Yeah. You got to walk all the way down to the west end, but it'll be down. Over.
1: Same area here, if you're ready to copy another, over. Flight procedure XH, X-ray hotel, mile pole 71.92. That's 71.92 on all tracks, over. Correct, 622-0622-BAZ, over.

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2, detector, milepost, 1, 6.8, no defect, total axle, 4, 8, same speed, 4, 0, M.8, temperature, 8, 0 degrees, detector, out.

0: ball advanced approach, followed by approach to first.
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7, over. Yes, sir. Go ahead, Andy. 255, setting out, 256, setting now, over. Got 50-0650-06 to Jorgensen, expect data program, increase the DF 255 setting now, DF 256 setting now, joint, block 1500, 1500, DF.

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He said there was an individual stripping lumber off a car, over.

0: Was it in the UV yard or one that's like on the BN side of it? 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

0: detector milepost 112.3 track 2 no defects total axle 2-4 temperature 7-1 degrees detector out.
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0: 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Detector working.
1: What location do you have that at? What's the score again?
0: 111.0. 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Detector out.

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0: All correct for Amtrak 520, dispatch out.

dispatcher 6-2, over. Check 527. What's up, milepost 75 dot what, over. And then what we got?

0: Sam, request some police. I'll get him called over.
1: Threatening

this light up here, turn around and face south pulling in there. So I'm going to back you on. You're going to be facing south. Might be easier for that big truck to turn around.

RC is coming in with load on Alpha 71-69 and Alpha 71-92. Hold, sir.

0: Roger, go.
1: Keep on reply, say Archuleta here.
0: Yeah, Archuleta, in track, well been out there.
1: Yes, sir, I got this bridge to do, and if I can release it early, I will.
0: Yeah, I can get you started, but BN has one on duty at like 8:10. I won't be leaving anytime around there, just on duty. So, I mean, I have time for you, but are you able to release a little earlier than that if needed, over?
1: Yeah, I think so. I'll keep that in mind and not open up too much more that we can do in a short period of time.
0: Lights coming to waiver.
1: Copy that.
0: Time coming to waiver. Back here, you over.

0: story number 93-60, 93-60, two arts letters today's date. Xbox A is already grounded between F-123, main track, switch snow. F-132, main track, so 1100, 1100, one box margin, 707, BAZ.
1: Got the report to RMCC, over.
0: All right, guys, let's jump out, block this traffic. Let these cars come through, they're coming through first before we do it.
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3: 59, clear West Roosevelt.
2: Temperature 71 degrees, detector out.

0: 4, 3, 2.
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Thank you.

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Track 1. No defect. Total axle 2.4. Frame speed 7.9. MPH temperature 7.2 degrees. Detector out.

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0: detector, milepost 116.8, no defect, total axle, 5-4, same speed, 3-5-1-2-8, temperature 7-9 degrees, detector out.
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0: 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Detector out.
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0: The 17 job is going to meet you on the Y, so get to that spot where you're able to get swapped out.
1: Okay, sounds good. Here we go.
0: Here we go. Thank you.
2: Temperature 7.5 degrees. Detector out.

Amtrak 529, over. I-20, be advised, 527 is waiting at Davis for the police. Amtrak 11 is behind them, and you're up 3, over. Yep, if you wish, I can hold you at Webster for 22, just in case. Just saying, it's up to you. It's all easy, but I figure it doesn't really get us anything to rush them behind an 11, over. And if we hear something moving before then, we'll move you up. Here we go. You bet, dispatch.

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0: defect. Total axle 4, 8, 6. Train speed 3, 1. MPH temperature 7, 2 degrees. Detector out.
1: One more time on that Form C number.
2: Absolutely, it's going to be Form C number 19341.
1: 19341 is still active, over.
2: It's still active.

Good morning, Commissioner. Commissioner, 17, 10, 10, 10, 10, 10, 10, 10, 10, 10, 10, 10, 10, 10, 10, 10, 10, 10, 10, 10, 10, 10, 10, 10, 10, 10, 10, 10, 10, 10, 10, 10, 10, 10, 10, 10, 10, 10, 10, 10, 10, 10, 10, 10, 10, 10, 10, 10, 10, 10, 10, 10, 10, 10, 10, 10, 10, 10, 10, 10, 10, 10, 10, 10, 10, 10, 10, 10, 10, 10, 10, 10, 10, 10, 10, 10, 10, 10, 10, 10, 10, 10, 10, 10, 10, 10, 10, 10, 10, 10, 10, 10, 10, 10, 10, 10, 10, 10, 10, 10, 10, 10, 10, 10, 10, 10, 10, 10, 10, 10, 10, 10, 10, 10, 10, 10, 10, 10, 10, 10,

5693 North is by your location. Here comes your time, over.

Those are... Later I'm going to have a train that works the old yard there, main 2 in Stockton between 82 and 84. I'm not sure of an exact mile pull, but are they going to be able to come in like with joint tracking time to get to that old yard to clear for

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Well, I can't get you there. We're all banged up with trains here right now, sir. I have to stand by.

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0: 57. Is that the North Platte with a goofy radio? Yeah, you might have to go to another unit.
1: UI 65 on it.
0: Seven Campbell, you're gonna have to clear up main one so I can get this guy's signals when they reach me.
1: South fast, I cleared him. Right, take cars up.
0: I copy.
2: Our microphones aren't working. We'll have to use the box radio. Okay, here we go.
0: Okay, ready to go into 119.
2: 119
1: O'Connell.
0: Here you go, thank you.
1: Five, six, over.
3: Hey, good morning, 56. Weller via calling over.
1: Yeah, be over.
3: Hey, looking to see if I can get a 2-hour shot there at, here between 156 and 157. 156, yes, we're going to be inside that OS while this is going.
1: Okay, let me talk to 57. We got, there's an eastbounder that's going to be departing shortly. Do you think 10 o'clock is when you'd be able to clear over?
3: Yeah, that's when I expect to clear. Maybe a slightly earlier. If you have any issues, I can, if you reach me back about in an hour, I should have one done and I can rebrief with you.
1: Get delayed up there, Pleasant Grove, so let me see how this train's coming along, over.
3: Okay, copy that.

0: 7.
1: Rocket, Dan.
0: 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Once this North Platte gets in, then you go out.
1: Okay, North Platte in, we out. 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

0: And how long did you say we're ripping over?
1: Renegade Bell, South Pass.
0: Okay. We'll get you on 2 location, over.

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Track 2. No defect. Total axle 386. Train speed 29. MPH temperature 79 degrees. Detector out.

0: at the bullet. Dispatch, go ahead. Send that time to you there. 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
1: I say about an hour, maybe an hour, 15 minutes, Earl.
0: Send that time to you there to keep going. Whenever you knock out one, maybe you need another one after that. 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
1: Okay, boss. 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
0: Sounds good. Thank you.
1: Here we go.

I changed towers on you here, Garcia. 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Over. Copy. Thank you. Time's coming to you. Oh, I haven't peeked to see if I got something called out of Roseville yet, but I'm nearly positive it should be 6 there next door. 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

0: Fly several. 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
1: Power's probably eventually need to come out of the yard that went in there that we were waiting on earlier, and then I got the local that's coming up to Elvis that's going to shove 119, so at least 20 minutes.
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Over. Thank you, correct. Thanks for the call.

6-6, over. M36 protected, clear track at Davis, over. Thank you, all correct, dispatch out.

0: 2, detector, milepost, 9, 7, point 7, track 2, no defect, total axle, 8, 0, frame speed, 5, 1, MPH, temperature, 8, 2 degrees, detector, out.
1: Five thirty-five.

take your light back, switch 9, TPRB 171. Does that affect the signals you're working on, or? Copy. Yeah, westbound. D-train's coming at you as well. I'm with this 10 in front of you. I think it's going to take you a little bit too long to get you over switch 9. Permission to take the signal back. I've taken it down here. Does that affect the signal you guys were already working on there? Over. Okay. One west there at switch 9. I'll keep you going. Over.

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0: Copy. I understand you at UP 7628 West, past point you intend to foul. I'll get to your time here. Not sure if you had a chance to peek at CAD yet, but that westbound Z is going first over the single track, so we could watch out for him there.
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2: Yes, sir. Sit on case, near go.
1: Case for us, thank you. Jason, let's roll back to 86, over.
2: Alright, EP9922 does have permission, rule 6.6, pick up a crew member, VP111, VP108, over. And have one wait.

0: so let's try and knock it out. Five, seven, Campbell, I'll need you to clear for two.
1: Copy, I'll be back to you. It's 4 minutes. 4 minutes, 4:40.
0: Roger. Thanks. Bye, Sano.

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1: Got an eastbound there behind you at 105, where you get to be able to.

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1: Campbell, we're going to see who is quicker by computer or you. Over.
0: This time it was you. Very good. Here we go.
2: Hey, Rocket Dan, ready for that light, 111.
0: Oh, won't stack. Come on. The system sucks.
2: Oh, geez. Come on. Stack it up.
0: All right, here we go.

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Light power, not a key train. Oh, shucks, pardon me. Sorry, excuse me. I have an eastbound line through. See if I can get the license and get you across. Hold on. Show location up to 76, or 77. Hold on.

Detector out.

0: Charlottesville, over.
1: 564, Vietnam, over.
0: McKinnon. Hey, I got Georgetown with you. I'm going to go around the 15 area limit. Tony?
1: Yeah.
0: Hey, McKinnon, I got joint time with you, county area limits, so I'm going to set off and go around you.
1: Oh, yeah, yeah, do your thing, buddy. We're right here at inside, yeah, one of our six,

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1: 5-6 over.
0: Yeah, view.
1: Dispatch, how's it going there for another 45 minutes?
0: Take it. You're good, over.

Cal Northern, come in. Let me see if I can get you across real quick. Let me try the crossovers. Hold on. You mean derail? You're not going out of power? How are you getting there? Over. Right, yeah, requesting the signal right now. Got the crossovers. 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

0: Jones.
1: Jones, over.
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Never mind, this is 131. 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

0: get you going here. Do you have any cars leaving there at the South Pasadena?
1: Yeah, this is the wrong location. This is 132. And on my end of limit says 131.81.
0: How many cars is what car number?
1: Can you back up a little bit so I can come out?
0: Amtrak 526, Amtrak, over.

go down up here. We'll cut over to Florin there.

Victor Charlie. 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CAM 2961, by your location, assumption time. F-121 will be normal. Talk to me when you get up there for that switch, over.

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Okay,

0: 526, is that you calling over? Yep, 526, predicted two track at Davis. Thanks a lot. Here we go. Thank you, sir. Snatch out.
1: That sounds scooping. I need a release there. Get Amtrak 6-5.

34 is cycling on you. That red to clear, red to clear, red to clear. Is that what you said?

P detector, milepost 9, 7.7, track 1, no defect, total axle 4, train speed 8, 0, MPH temperature 8, 4 degrees, detector out.

0: I got time. I just sent you a victory.
1: Copy. All right. We'll copy down here and then we'll
0: go. Copy.

Copy that there. Thank you. 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Dispatcher 9, Romano, over. You catch that eastbound. He's in your limits there, still over.

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Copy. All right, I appreciate it. 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
1: Hey, clear black.
0: 06, 29-06, two hearts and letters today's date. Xbox A, third guy between F132, main track no, F134, main track switch no. The walk over there right now with your signs. Start blocking that traffic as soon as we pull out of here. Set on. Main track and go back west the other direction because it's right in between this and that other crossing. Hey, Raul, when you stop, put a shun down in front of your truck. I'm going to put one down in front of mine. The maintainer will be here watching the crossings and stuff.
2: Found, switching, Terry.

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1: 6 diverging clear, roll.
0: Amtrak 6, 14. 1-4, thank you.

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0: 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Total axles 4.0. Detector out.
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0: 1475, I got you now. Go ahead. Follow the next Amtrak. They're coming up to clean this right now. Over. Correct. Thank you, out.
1: Get out of here, truck right there. 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

0: 96 units. BN 296 monitor. The B-advised lights may drop on the approach to west end of Pleasant Grove, F-156, over.
1: All right,
0: yeah, lights may drop on the approach, over.

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I don't think you're that big.

0: track, Class 39, good release. Good marker is highball to Class 2. Good paperwork and handbrake has been released. Over.
1: Okay, Amtrak 539, highball to Class 2. Good markers. The PTC is active. There are no changes. Over.
0: Amtrak 539, copy. PTC active. No changes. Thank you.
2: Yeah, you're

0: Master 6-2, over. 2 minutes, one more truck to get off the track here and then I'll do the back.
1: Train, no high wires on McKell Northern. I need a few minutes behind 528. Speaking of which, 6-2, I'm check 528, over. 528 predicted, two track at Davis, over. All correct, that's correct. Cal Northern, everything's clear on the east pass, correct, over. Correct, Mississippi, a few minutes, here we go. You up?
0: Back up to where we left off.
2: Okay, copy, you're going to run them around us?
0: Yes.

0: you got a stay west of that. So you're going to get everything marked up to 24.
1: Okay, Tom, follow up.

0: Okay, over.
1: They're clear, James. They're approaching Alpha.

0: Dispatcher 262, over.
1: 62 Kelly, good morning. Amtrak 539, be on time, 1153, over.
0: Okay, good morning. Over.
1: Okay, thank you, over.
0: You bet. Dispatch out.

0: 7 Campbell. How you coming along? I got a power move to get by you.
1: Back to you about 10 seconds.
0: All right, copy. Thank you.

0: Dispatcher 9, Gert, over. Copy, Tabs coming to you there, over. You're going east, correct, over.
1: I'm going to go west.

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1: 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Track 2, no defect. Total axle 474. Frame speed 43. MPH temperature 88 degrees. Detector out.

0: 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They're doing shift change back in Omaha.
1: You're kidding. Is it 12 noon already?
0: Right.

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1: Flash 257, units at 6663, over. Communication, watch your signals approaching control point F180, may drop, over. Yep, signals approaching, here we go.

I appreciate it. I'll go ahead and stack 6 to main 1. Here we go. Over.

I got you. Yeah, I just sat down and Amtrak corridor asked if there's anything we can do to avoid having six go over that 10. And I was like, well, technically we could cross them over at Gold Run. So here we go, over.

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1: 62 Amtrak 701, all stop here, depot track 4, end your permission, take that signal there at RB989, over.
0: 701, you are stopped, Michigan Saddleback, CP, RB989, correct, over?
1: That is correct.
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Detector out.

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0: 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Driving equipment detected. 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Driving equipment detected. Detector out. Detector milepost 8.2.9. Detected. Detector milepost 8.2.9. Track 1. Driving equipment detected. Detector out.
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0: 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Track 1. Driving equipment detected.
2: Special location 10 South track over. City has the UPA 970 pass point 10 South track. All correct over. Okay. Thanks, sir. Watch out.

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0: up, Bubba. You going north or south today, bud? Over.
1: I'll be patrolling south, bud.
0: I'll keep rolling on this guy here. Give me 1 second. I'm confirming the train pass location. Over.
1: Okay, copy that. That'll work.
0: What's the last train pass location to the pile of tracks, y'all? Over.
1: The 9821 is south of my current location, which is milepost 48 there. Over.
0: Send you the 9821 south. That's the plane getting sent to the pile of tracks. I'm going to be following all the way south, correct? Over.
1: Yes, sir, that is correct. Over.
0: All right, boss, here we go. Just sent you that time.
1: Sounds good, Mr. Harris. Thank you very much.

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detector, milepost 97.7, track 2, no defect, total axle 518, train speed 36 mph, temperature 93 degrees, detector out.

0: Copy. There's not much left in that new one. 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I have to get up there and load. Robert's the one told me there wasn't much in it.
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0: Yeah, we'll get all of your stuff unloaded.
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0: 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Detector working.
1: Sky Street Bridge, over.
0: UP detector, milepost 112.3, track 2, no defects, total axle 380, temperature 96 degrees, detector out.

0: 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Track 2, no defects, total axles 380. Detector out.
1: Terry, you got a copy? Box truck just ran through one of the crossing gates.

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0: 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Beam 1 here, Craig, over. 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
1: are you calling Scoopic?
2: Over.
0: And are you guys not clear enough there? Over.
2: No, we're taking the light engines to Roseville.
0: First, I understand you're just light power to the house, correct? Over.
2: That is correct. One unit and house, I guess.
0: All right, here we go.

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1: Temperature 1, 0, 2 degrees. Detector out.

0: property, vegetation fire around 179.9, you said, over? Copy, around 179.9 on the, which side of tracks there, is it, over? Got it, okay, copy that, so, from, okay, copy that, on the west rail or north rail there, about 50 yards, is off the, 50 yards away from the tracks there, off property, the chase fire. Copy that, I'll get it reported there. Thank you, over. Copy that, here we go.
1: 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Total axle 470, frame speed 3, MPH temperature 93 degrees, detector out.

0: 57. 57, Simon, in the present. So how long is it going to take you to clear up? I got a Z coming. Over.
1: Yeah, I'll have it back to you in less than 5 minutes. You don't even need to bend the switch to 52.
0: Got it, over here, come.

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I-30, protected on 2 at Davis, over.

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1: 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No defect. Total axle 380. Train speed 25 mph. Temperature 94 degrees. Detector out.

guys. I understand I got a dragging equipment here. I do have, 1 second. I do have your adjacent track protected here, guys. Yeah, let me go ahead and see if there's someone nearby that could also assist you. The actual gate over. Let me look up the SSI, guys, because in some cases you may be able to pull up the train up to the indicated action I can initiate, so let me verify that SSI, because that one's not SSI. You guys,

Whitney, UT-8714. UT-8714, you still with me, over. Alright guys, it says to stop the train and it says to drag the equipment and follow instructions as required in part J. It says train may only be moved to location that you expect as submitted in part H. So going down to part J right now. Alright, so part J says when a defect is detected or a alarm tone or message transmitted, stop the train. Visually inspect the train for dragging equipment as outlined in part C of the inspection. When operating on rails of constitutionality, the coach is defined and found to perform an audible inspection that seems to be a broken rule. Looking at part H right now, guys, 1 second. Bridge or other physical characteristics potential in prior inspection with the train 9610 1 drop gauge, no present necessary measure inspection. And then let me look at DNG. First, we got one part F here, over, and then I'm going to call the car back. See where he's at and how far out he's consistent.

the rules. I'm not going to give you and all of that. I appreciate it. I just want to ask you guys to acknowledge yourself, so that's fine. I'll go ahead and call.

0: 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Thank you,
1: by 6-2, Shaw, over. Have you, all clear, SV-068, all men come in clear. Open SV-068, okay, line that normal, main-to-main, over.
2: Yeah, we're up here at 545, when you can take us, we'd like to go 545, 116.
1: Signal location.
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1: Let's put that out.

0: 7, you're not back there, are you?
1: Yeah, I'm still back here. I'm cut out and they're all done with the list, so you're going to cut in on me.
0: Okay, I got to shut all this down. They told me to drop the breakers and stuff, so you can go ahead and take off. Thank you.
1: Okay, cool. Yeah, I was the trip they told you. Yeah, that one has like an unrecoverable PCS flight sometimes, so. Well, good luck. Have a good trip over.
0: Thank you. Appreciate it. Okay.

0: 5700, over.
1: Go ahead, Zulu, over.
0: Can't get the west end of this crossover at SC039, the line of lock main to main. Just letting you know, I'll send you time, but you're going to have to probably make sure it's handline for your move or try to throw it, see if it works, but I can't get it line main one to main one. It's going to be out of correspondence, over.
1: Copy, I have permission to know a handful of the switch over 2700.
0: That. Go. See that time, just letting you know we're briefed and know that that west crossover, west or south crossover, whichever one you want to consider, is the furthest set of dual control switches there. CCS 039 going southbound, out of correspondence tail.
1: Yeah, I'll copy that. The south crossover is not out.

60, over. Over. Switch is line behind and heading westbound, over.

70-38, we're in the main track for disease, over. I understand that all main tracks, which is operated, have been restored to normal position. Locked to both the conductor and engineer. This one, the conductor report forms is correct. Over. All right, ready for release. Over.

0: 543, that's a good release. Highball Class 2, you have good markers and good paperwork. Over.
1: Check 543, highball Class 2, markers and paperwork. Not making me do a departure test, and the doors are cut out up here. Over.
0: Okay, good to know. Yeah, he was telling me they had major door issues today, so, yeah, let's just keep it that way.
1: Okay, and then, active only changes that detector at 82 is back in service now.
0: Okay, copy that. We are active. Change. The detector is now back in service.
1: Okay.

Right now, I don't see anything.

0: 56 to the UP 8083, over.
1: 8083, go ahead.
0: Yes, again, up by Bayes Junction, roughly mile plus 179.9. There's reported an off-property tire there on the north side of the tracks. If you can just be on the lookout, let me know if it's still going or what they're... Roughly, it's reported at roughly 50 yards north of the tracks, over.
1: Okay, 179.9, there's fire out there, and we'll keep our eye out like that we see, over.
0: Perfect, thank you.

Houston, Robinson, second copy.

Detector out.

567-423, over. Speed by the center is approaching SP 082. May drop, over.

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1: CDTX 2010 West, fire location at the time.

0: Stretch 5-6, over. Stretch 5-6, over. 7-4-8, load up. Not order one, but I will order one for you here momentarily, over. Touch base with Cordor and I'll get back to you on that, over.
1: Copy that.

0: 57 EP69, 65, over.
1: 65, over.
0: Yeah, guys, your inbound's held up for a minute, so you guys are going to have to do the work, over. You won't have their help, so. So let me know what moves you need once you get everything in place, over.
1: Is it too late to have you bring us down number one and just have us redo it right there at switch 5?
0: I would, but seeing as I don't know how long it's going to take your inbound, I got to leave a route open for Amtrak so I can get to that depot. And I don't know how long it's going to take here. Over.
1: Okay.
0: Sorry about that, guys. News to me, too. So here we go.

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Anyway, Brian.

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0: Alright guys, signal indication. Guys, did you talk to your outbound? I think they're finally freed up, I believe, over.
1: We haven't heard anything from them. Did they get scooped up for another move over?
0: Can't say exactly. I just was told that they were busy, but I thought they were free. I guess we'll just go ahead and start one way or the other, guys. It's fine. Signal indication up here, 103. So I guess you'll need the light here, 103, and I guess you're going to leave the rear portion. And I guess it's, are you pulling high with the bad units or the good units? Or over.
1: All right, we're going to leave the entire train here at 104. We're going to come out with all the power, go to the house, drop the two off, come back to the train.
0: Makes sense. Okay, I got it. Here we go.
1: All right, thank you.

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0: I got pointing up high right now. Hold on down here, we'll hop on ahead and if you want to hop on those two here, we'll take those two back to the train. And I'll meet you on here.
1: Detector out, 1, 6.8, no detector. Total altitude 1, 6, 3, 3, 3, 1, 2, 8, temperature 1, 0, 5 degrees. Detector out.
0: What's up right here?

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2: Roger, Command A. Command Coach Green. Hey, guys, we're putting on fire right now.

0: 657 Grand Train, 6965, over.
1: You go, Grainer. Last one, Grainer. Do red zone, main 2, inbound conductor.
2: Center, main 2, put inbound conductor. Center, put outbound conductor, main 2.
0: Five 7 Grand Train, 6965, over. Ready to go straight to the house now, over. You guys ready for the lights to go to the house, correct, over?

Grain Train Main 2. Over. Yeah, guys, are we on the move? Did the power pull high, correct? I was told that all the power is coming off and going to the house to drop off the bad units. Is that correct, over?

0: Are they pulling over? Because I got signalization requested. Over.
1: Roger, we're going to be knocking down that signal in 1 minute or less.
0: But you're also with them, and I guess yielding a light back, main 2 to main 2 eastbound, RV-103, correct, over? Here we go, back out.

6, scanning over. Hey, if I could just mark space of time off to set off there between Moncus and Pleasant Grove, get this westbound or by over. Thank you, your momentarily over.

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0: 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Over.
1: All right, copy.

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0: Trek, 257, you can do 69, 65, over.
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0: Point 3, track 2, no defects. Total axle, 4, 5, temperature, 9, 8 degrees. Detector out.
1: M-Track 5, advance approach, over.

Dispatcher 6-2, over. Five forty-five at Davis, you are all protected on track 2, over. This is all correct, over. Dispatcher out.

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1: Amtrak 5, diverging advance approach Rockland, let's roll them over.

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1: 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Okay, thanks.

0: 2, detector, milepost, 9, 7.7, track 2, no defect, total at...
1: Amtrak 5, approach restricting, approach diverging, diverging clear, over.
0: M28, temperature, 9, 8 degrees, detector, out.

0: Express 257 to the 5542, over. As you know, you guys are setting off EP6205 and EP8527 to the head end.
1: Are you? Yeah, our middle two units.
0: You have the two mids off the head end, 6205, EP8527, correct, over? I'm just trying to get an understanding of this work so we can get started. I'm just trying to see if you guys know what units you're setting out. Over.
1: We don't know what we're... Are we setting out 6205? Over.
0: The two mids. It says the UP6205 and the UP8527. Over.
1: All right, copy. We're setting out 6205 and 8527.
0: That's correct, guys. Let me know, I guess, have you spoken with your outbound yet, over?
1: Nope.
0: You know how you want to do the work and just call me back up. Thank you. Bye, ciao.

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No defect. 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Frame speed 4.6. MPH temperature 9.8 degrees. Detector out.

0: Okay.
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0: We could do that. We're waiting for the ride now. As soon as the ride gets out here, he can jump on the head in and pull high, and then you guys can just pull off the cars, and I'll bring them back to the train, and we're good to go.

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0: 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MTAC 547, release.
1: MTAC 547,
0: that's a good set and release. How about class 2
1: Demonte? MTAC 547, how about class 2 Demonte?

0: 57 UP 5542. Over. 5542. You guys figure out how you want to do this move, or are you guys going to all just come off with the power and then they go to the house and you go back to the train, main 2 to main 2, or how are we doing it? Over.
1: We're setting out. Obviously, we're setting out for a reason because they're no good, so we're going to have to go in there with our leader with those two.
0: Talk to the outbound, are y'all going to do it together or what? Over.
1: They're coming up. We're going to have a job roof.
0: All right, roger that. But I understand since those two units are no good or won't start, you're just going to come off with your leader in those units, go back to the house, and then come back out the house and then to the train. Is that all correct? Over.
1: Yeah, that's what it sounded like. Over.
0: But let me know when you guys get the final verdict after the briefing, guys. Over.
1: Copy.
0: Watch out.
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0: Right over.
1: All done with our work here. C&G, ready to get some authority, head south for home. Over.
0: TSF 3749, I understand, looking for 300 main track at PNG for Southfall, correct, over?
1: That is all correct, over.
0: That's 3 PTC, we're at GBF, we're at Axon, here we go.
1: Alright, then it's PTC, 132, we're going to Axon, and then for info, once we get that put on the main line and box, we'll ask for a 6.6 there. We got 42 to take back over.
0: Alright, then, thank you. Back out.

Contact 704 calling Sacramento Mechanical, over. Hey, over here on track 4, the 2009 coolant in the sight glasses, very close to the bottom. Cool on the low side, over. Approach diverging over.

0: Five, seven,
1: eight. Yeah, you guys are going over.

0: smooth it out there for you guys.
1: While you guys are doing 50.
0: Coming 50 at 36. Yeah.
2: Okay, 30.

0: 50 coming up, stop ahead. Go when you can take us over.
1: Right, 5, you'll be going after 536, so just proceed on signal indication after 536 clears, over.
0: Hey, signal after 536, thanks.
1: Correct, dispatcher out.
2: Four, train ahead.

107, Safi, I got Amtrak coming. Need you to release your time, please, sir. Over. Safi, over. Seven to Safi, over. But I need to get fully in the clear of both pieces. I got Amtrak coming, sir. Over. I have Amtrak coming, so you're at least going to have to give up main one, your main one time.

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0: I'm locked at P&G and need a 6.6 between CCSC043 and CCSC045.
2: Understand, BS subject 749, everything a lot back normal, looking for a reverse move. Northbound between CPSV045, CPSV043, is that all correct?
0: That is correct.
2: Alright, BS subject 749, submission, make a backup move between CPSV045, CPSV043, northbound, over.
0: Okay, BS subject 749, I'm approved to make a backup move between CPSV043, CPSV045, pick up.
2: Northbound, over.
0: Northbound.
2: Right, over.
0: Armed 85.
2: Over, you dispatch 257.

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0: Alright, North Drake, 7-7-4, thanks, we got a diverging approach, following by approach, switch the line back my way, go for 33-0.
1: Alright, North Drake, diverging approach, conduct on a point back up 33-0.

0: 2-5-7. Go ahead, over. 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
1: Cannot hear you, sir, over.
2: Down. 120.

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1: Rocky down there by that cliff.
2: Show a lot traverse, Stoppy. Over.
3: 47 at Mass approach. Going to approach the Virgo.
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0: 36, good to hear me.
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